0: 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Mm-hmm. It's Greg FM, or it is Greg FM if you don't like apostrophes.
1: Greg?
0: I mean, I wouldn't call myself a genius, not since Mensa sent the cease and desist,

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2: They're not too. I mean, they're probably better than a jail bed.
1: And that, boys and girls, was a tale for another time.

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It's astonishing. And I'm not just saying this because I can't remember what's on the way. Stick around for it. It's going to be unbelievable.

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0: I love your music.
1: That makes one person who enjoys when I perform music. Just 7 billion more to go.
0: No. Everybody loves your music.
1: Well, I feel like I should be lying on a psychiatrist's couch for this. You're a wonderful person. Everyone loves you. Now say it back to me.
0: Love you, Greg.
1: That's a lie, and we both know it.
0: You're the man.
1: Well, barely.
2: Two, three, four. Ooh.

0: Oh, okay. Yeah, I see. 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Yeah.
1: Come on, Greg.
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0: It's fine. 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
0: Can you help me with something?
2: I might be able to.
0: Oh, goody. So they won't give me money for sound effects on my show?
2: All right.
0: Right. So I'm asking listeners, are there any sound effects you can do?
2: I could do a chicken. I could...
0: Well, I'll stop you right there. You had me at, I could do a chicken.
2: Okay, cool.
0: Whenever you're ready. Wow, that was so amazing. I feel like I just laid an egg. Can I hear the chicken once more, please? Wow, the fact that you can so easily transform from human to chicken is pretty cool.

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1: I like to think of myself as my profile pics, but in my heart, I know I'm my tagged pics. 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

0: WGAP Merrillville Knoxville is Greg FM, a loud media station. Come one, come all. 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
1: 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And I know what you're thinking, because I'd think it too. 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No, not typical at all. It's very untypical.

0: Yeah, hello. First off, thank you for taking my call.
1: What are you doing?
0: Just sitting here having my headphones on and turn the volume way up.
1: So what are you up to while you're listening? Or are you just blankly staring at the wall?
0: Yeah. I hear a delay in there.
1: What a perfect ending to this phone call.

0: 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Who would have thought?
1: 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It's Greg.
2: Greg, can you play a child?
0: 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Greg! So let me ask this. What do you like about my show?
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0: Hold on. Say it again. I got to write this down for my new business card.

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1: It's Greg FM. What? You're kidding. Why? I read. So, are you a stoner?
2: Yeah, I smoke.
1: Well, let me ask you this. The way that stoners are depicted in media as slackers, lazy, is that fair?
2: No, it's not.
1: Uh-huh. Well, I'm going to give you the floor, so we'll clear out the rest of the pot circle, and you prove all those depictions wrong.
2: Well, what do you want to know?
1: Just say something that will make everyone go, "We were wrong about stoners." Just be intelligent.
2: Like, be intelligent. If I'm struck down, I could become more powerful than I could possibly imagine.
1: No, hold on. That's what Obi-Wan Kenobi said in A New Hope.
2: Yeah.
1: Yeah, well, forget A New Hope. Is there any hope?
2: Yeah.

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I knew this day would come. My favorite thing that I own is my lucky watch. It's made it through 5 car accidents, 2 bankruptcies, and 29 breakups.

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0: 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We know you have a lot of radio stations out there to listen to. 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
1: 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In case you got something you want to say, you can't make

0: Charles in Charge theme song, huh?
1: Yeah.
0: Yeah. You're a fan of the show as well?
1: Not really, no.
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0: 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If you've hit 106, you've gone too far. You're going to have to circle back. It's Greg FM. Aww.
1: Greg, let's get Greg in on this.
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1: All right. Let's cut right to the... I don't know. I was trying to think of a metaphor that would work there, but I haven't thought of one. Now I'm embarrassed. Yeah. Right here in the studio where I'm all

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1: 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I don't know why my voice is going this high. 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
1: 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Have y'all met Greg?
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0: Okay, so it says here, and this, I don't know. This, okay, yeah, here it is. Greg FM, and then it's like 10, 5, and there's like a dot, and then it's like a 9. Is this like MS-DOS prompt, or what's going on here? So it's 105.9 Greg FM. So if you, if you're wondering or whatever.
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1: Well, that's one of many A words that could describe me, yeah.

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1: I'm 6 computer screens in front of me right now. Yeah? Filled with social media, except for that one. I don't know what you do. At Greg B. Harrell, Twitter, Instagram, Greg B. Harrell Show, Facebook.

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0: Can you do a request for me? The song is All I Wanted, or how does it go?
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0: No, it never happened. I'm driving home. It's all backed up.
1: Oh, yeah. Traffic jams are not as delicious as the name implies. Oh, okay. Well, if you think that was good, I have a whole 5-minute set on preserves.

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In spite of the terrible jingle, you should still call that number because that's a direct line to me. This isn't like other radio shows where it's somebody screening calls and you're not sure if you'll get through anyway or you'll be on hold. No, just call me. I'm here. I'll pick it up.

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0: I dream of a world where no one is treated like an outcast, and those who don't abide by that rule are shunned.

0: Hello, Greg.
1: Mm-hmm. I keep the social media for this show open all show long. I have 6 computer screens in front of me here in the studio, and on 5 of them, social media open. And on the 6th one, it just has the most adorable screensaver. Oh, look at the puppies! Yeah. Anyway, back to the social media. Reach out in the comments section, I'm there. And if you'd like to only speak in emojis, yeah, we can do that, sure, why not?

0: Well, I just called to tell you, man, that your show's so awesome.
1: Yes, I agree. In spite of the host, the show is very good.
0: Yeah, it's pretty cool.
1: Well, thank you.
0: There you go. Keep it up, man.
1: Yes, thank you.
0: Yeah, that's right. Keep it up.
1: Okay, this is taking a weird Buffalo Bill turn that I wasn't expecting.

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1: 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Oh, well, thank you. Yeah. You know, some people have said that I have a voice like butterscotch. Are we laughing with me or?
4: Nope.
1: No, we're not. Okay. I didn't think so.

0: 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Let's all move past it.
1: More Greg.
0: So what's going on? How are you?
2: I'm not trying to lay on my problems. I'm not trying to lay my problems onto you.
0: Yeah, lay your problems on me. Or lie your problems on me. Is the problem grammar related?
2: Yeah, I got fired from my job. I took a company car and I went home for a snack. And on my way back, I rear-ended someone.
0: Right after you rear-ended someone, did you hear a record scratch and then a voiceover saying, "Yep, that's me. You're probably wondering how I got myself into this situation."
2: Oh. Well,

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After much consideration, we have decided that adulthood is not for us. But thank you for the opportunity.

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Call Greg FM. 888-760-1977. It's a direct line to me. I am quite literally sitting in a studio, all the lights turned off, staring at the phone, waiting for people to call. Yes, I'm that guy.

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There we go. That should suffice. 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
1: I'm addicted to golf now.
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1: It's hard to explain. 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
2: Oh, okay. 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
1: Let's get Greg in on this.
2: Yeah, I ate a bag of Doritos that said family size, but if you rearrange the letters, it's an I am fly size. So I'm good.

0: Hello.
1: Oh, hello.
0: Is this Cam?
1: Yes, my name is Cam.
0: Cam I am?
1: Unless you're a debt collector, then Cam I'm not.
0: Who this is?
1: No, I'm just having fun. This isn't Cam.
0: Oh, I'm sorry. I thought I was calling my daughter.
1: Your daughter? Oh, well, I am wearing my hair in a scrunchie, if that helps. but yeah, no, it's the Greg B. Harrell show.
0: Do I win something?
1: Nope. When it comes to my show, we all lose.
0: All right. Thank you.
1: Oh, you're trying to hustle me off the phone.
0: No.
1: Now you remind me of my mom.

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1: And let me thank you for thanking me with a thank you. 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

0: 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Woo! That's faster than I thought. It's Greg FM. Nope, not sure why.
1: I went on a holiday with Greg.
2: Some random guy named Greg.
0: What's your favorite sport?
3: Soccer.
0: Soccer?
3: Yeah.
0: Yeah, soccer is a sport you can just dive right into.
3: Good one. That was a good one.
0: Thanks, yeah. I'm a soccer fan. Mostly because of the free kicks. I'm very frugal. So the argument a lot of people make is, oh, soccer is not exciting. What would your argument be back to them?
3: It is.
0: How do you give someone a red card over the phone?

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I'm the only person who works on this show. That's true. There is no call screener. There's no producer. There's, you know, how it all works on other shows. Like, hey, our producer's doing, or what? Yeah, I don't have that. When I say, let's go to our producer, I'm going to me. And to be honest, I think I'm going to let the producer go.

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1: All right. 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Okay. So. WGAP, Merrillville, Knoxville. 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

0: 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And don't include this part where I'm asking for the echo effect, because that's sad. 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

0: 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What are you doing with your night?
1: Oh, just hanging out, just going home, having a couple of 40s, you know, some old malt liquor.
0: A couple, so that's two, so you're having 80.
1: Yeah. It'd be like three times two.
0: Which is?
1: 60. Already had a couple here, mate.
0: I can tell.

I think so, yeah. Hey, hi. Hello, bonjour. Whoop, went French there for a second. Listen, you want to get in touch? That would be great. Social media is such a fast way, and I actually keep the social media open all program long. @GregBHarrell, Twitter, Instagram, Greg B. Harrell Show, Facebook. Yeah.

0: My wife ended up in the ER room.
1: Oh, no. What happened?
0: And it's a kidney stone. Thank God that's all it is. Yeah, they're going to let her out here in just a minute, but, oh, geez, man, what a night.
1: Yeah, passing a kidney stone is tough. So did they get it out?
0: She's still working it out, brother. They got some IV fluids in her. I'm sitting out in the car.
1: You're sitting in the car. What are you doing in the car?
0: Actually eating an ice cream cone, of all things, but...
1: Eating ice cream. So she's passing a kidney stone, and you decided to pass by Cold Stone. Husband of the year, right here.
0: Oh, you have no idea, brother.

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1: So how are things going with your girlfriend?
4: She doesn't take compliments well.
1: She doesn't take compliments well.
4: She does not, like, say thank you or say, oh, that's so nice.
1: Well, give me an example of a compliment that you give her.
4: Like, how nice she is when she's not mad and things like that.
1: That's Wordsworth, right?
4: But then, like, if I'll say something, like, sometimes I'll be like, the way she looks and, like not fat, but, like, busty.
1: Wow. After pillow talk, does she try to smother you with it?
4: Sorry, I lost my train of thought there.
1: Well, it sounds like you've lost the tracks, too.
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But to most listeners, you went too far on the dial. You're going to have to go back or hit scan seek or something. Yeah, sorry about that. Greg FM.

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1: What's your favorite type of food?
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1: Oh, yeah. 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
2: Well, if you like spicy stuff, I mean, what's your spice level? 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

0: Is this Greg?
1: I get it. You might be working like me. And if you're working, sometimes you get in trouble when you dial on the old phonesy. So, I don't know why I called it a phonesy. Can we all just move past me saying that? Social media. @GregBHarrell, Twitter, Instagram, Greg B. Harrell Show, Facebook.

0: to be Greg or do you want to be Harold? I don't get it.
1: I don't want either of those credit scores.
0: I listen to you every day.
1: You listen to me every day?
0: Yeah, I do.
1: If that were true, you'd be rocking back and forth in a corner muttering to yourself.
0: I do that when I get home.
1: Oh, okay. You do listen. And also, samesies.
0: Yeah. Yeah, you've definitely damaged me psychologically.
1: Oh, flashback to therapy with my parents.

0: So, hold on, hold on. Let me get this straight. Greg FM, 105.9? Okay. Wow. Okay. Wow. It's Greg FM.
1: Is Greg good?
2: Hi.
0: Hi. How are you? Or how aren't you?
2: Good. I'm a new listener.
0: I'm hoping you said nude, but it was new, wasn't it?
2: Yep.
0: Yeah, always a bridesmaid.

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2: Yeah, I think so. Maybe. I don't know.
1: That's fine. 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
1: 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But it's actually me. I would love to hear from you.

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He's made that clear several times. He will not listen. He's written letters.

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1: Hiya, Greg. 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
0: Yeah, a lot of people don't realize that the actor who played Wilson in Castaway is the same actor from the volleyball scene in Top Gun Maverick.

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1: Well, yeah, but you're married though, right?
0: I'm not married.
1: You're not married? I thought you had a wife.
0: There's a game show I'd watch. I thought you had a wife. Nope, I'm not married. But someday I hope to meet that special someone whom with I can spend 30 minutes deciding which movie to watch, only to settle on a rerun of a television show we've both seen 8 times.

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1: Hey! That was awkward, and I regret doing it now, so, all right. 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You're the subject matter. I want to know what's going on with you, what you're up to. You fascinate me. You fascinate me endlessly. So reach out at Greg B. Harrell, Twitter, Instagram, Greg B. Harrell Show, Facebook.

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1: The movie theater ad, Let's All Go to the Lobby, is an incredibly disturbing animated clip that features popcorn, snack, and drinks heading to the lobby while encouraging others to join in on a ritual that will ultimately spell their doom.

0: Denver the Last Dinosaur theme song. You remember that show?
1: I have no clue.
0: Oh, well, it was the same old story. You know, dinosaur emerges from billion-year-old egg, understands English, learns skateboarding from a group of teens, battles an evil promoter, and becomes master of time travel. You know, the same old, same old.
1: Yeah.
0: Yeah. Now, I'd be more than happy to run through all the other dinosaur-based theme songs I know. Do you have a minute? Hey,

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3: 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I'm Chandler. This is Monica.
0: So how long have you two been together? We talking Joni Loves Chachi? Or is your relationship even older than that reference?
4: 3.5 years.
0: Oh, so are wedding memes in your future?
4: Not in a rush.
0: Uh-oh. Committophobe?
4: No.
0: You sure?
4: I don't think so.
0: But are you sure you're not a committophobe?
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Yep. My favorite Star Wars movie is Rogue One. Of course, back then we called it The Great Rogue.

0: 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Yes, here it is. Here it is. 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

0: 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Yeah. It's Greg FM.
1: I say, would you pass the Greg?
0: There's always two sides to the story. But if it's always the case, that does seem a little one-sided. So,

0: 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Boop. I don't know why I make noises like that. It's probably some sort of deep-rooted insecurity. Let's move on.
1: I'm telling you, man, this girl and I, we talk about way weirder stuff than this.
0: So do you think this could be something serious?
1: Every now and then, I will, like, probably maybe meet someone that I develop some kind of feeling for, but that just doesn't happen anymore. I don't get feelings for people anymore. It's really hard to make me like you.
0: Now, which reality show can we expect to see you on?

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0: Wait.
1: Our connection is worse than a drive-through speaker. Say it again.
0: I just couldn't believe you answered the phone.
1: Oh, yeah. There's two things I always answer. Phones and my own echo.
0: Oh, my God. I just wanted to say you tell the worst jokes on the radio.
1: So what you're saying is I'm number one at being the worst? I gotta buy myself a small trophy for this.
0: Yeah.

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1: Then how about Greg?
0: Yay, Greg. Yes, we love Greg. Oh, my stars.
2: Did you say, oh, my stars?
0: Oh, my stars is cool. I wish I was the type of guy who could pull off an, oh, my stars. Oh, my stars. The sock hop is a clam bake. Get me the operator.
2: Lucille, have you seen this new telephone, babe?
0: Okay, whoa. Him being involved with Lucille is a character direction we should have discussed beforehand.

0: 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All right. Do you want to go faster? Unfortunately, that's not possible. We have to continue at the same speed. That was for show.
1: Did you know they turned the Harry Potter movies into books?

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You don't want to know. 888-760-1977. It's our phone number here at Greg FM. So the phone would ring to me. Greg. Fun.

0: 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All right. Legal IDs can be a lot of fun, huh? Yeah.
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0: 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Okay? So everyone just... Okay? It's Greg FM. Yes, this is a professional radio station. Why do you ask?
1: Some random guy named Greg.
0: They say good things come to those who wait. But they should make it clear how weight is spelled, because I've eaten so many carbs thinking it was W-E-I-G-H-T.

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1: Yeah, is this Greg B. Harrell?
0: I think so. I don't know. I look in the mirror and it's not who I want to see, so I assume.
1: Dude, I just have to commend you. You are freaking hilarious. You know, the most egotistical, that was wrong.
0: I think I want egotistical to be the name of my autobiography. Just me on the cover, lunging in small shorts.

0: What's up, Greg?
1: Would you be so kind? I'm gonna take off a pretend hat and hold it in my hands. Would you be so kind to follow the social media of the program? Yeah. Is it of the program or for the program? Either way, could you follow? Keep that stuff open all the time, so just leave a comment or whatever and be like, hey, Greg, but put a question mark so I know you're actually asking me something. @GregBHarrell, Twitter, Instagram, Greg B. Harrell Show, Facebook.

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0: was going to call like a month ago, but I never did.
1: Oh, you and my parents. Why didn't you call?
0: Oh, not for anything. I had strep throat, so I couldn't talk or anything.
1: Hold on. Sorry. You had what?
0: Strep throat, so I couldn't even talk.
1: Strep throat?
0: Like where you lose your voice? You've never heard of that?
1: I'm not sure. How do you spell it?
0: I don't know. Like S-T-R-I-P, then throat, T-H-O-T-H-R-O-A-T.
1: And sorry, just one more time. How do you pronounce it?
0: Strep throat, where you have no voice.
1: Strep throat. Okay. Well, you know, maybe your throat was just trying to work its way through college.
0: I don't know what you're asking. I went to college.
1: Oh, you're kidding.
0: No.

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1: Is it the job? Is it like someone who's like a doctor?
0: Exactly, yes. Being a radio DJ is the same as being a doctor, but with way more prescriptions.
1: That's funny.
0: Yeah, my reality. So sad it's funny. Okay.

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0: So how do you keep yourself going when you have to go from school right to work?
3: Copious amounts of coffee.
0: So how much coffee?
3: In one sitting or throughout the day?
0: Throughout the day, yeah.
3: I don't know. Probably like 4 shots of espresso a day.
0: 4 shots of espresso?
3: Does that sound unreasonable?
0: My God, that's enough caffeine to give you Doc Brown hair. Oh, you got that Back to the Future reference. Wow.
3: I did, yeah.
0: You really are alert.

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Should I invest this money in real estate or get that side of guacamole?

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0: Three things that should instantly get you dumped. If you cheat. If you lie. If you call a GIF a GIF.

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1: So, Mr. Harrell, I just called just wanted to say hello.
0: Ah, well then, hello. And now, en français, s'il vous plaît.
1: How the hell? I don't know how to say it.
0: Ah, zut alors.

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1: 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At Greg is a radio station on almost all the social medias. And if it's not, it's at Greg is a radio stay because character limits. Yeah.

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0: Guess what I just downloaded like a month ago? Every single episode of DuckTales, Tailspin, and every episode of Darkwing Duck.
1: Oh, wow. Well, I'll tell you what I told the last person I discussed those cartoons with. What do you mean the date's over? Is it because I talked about DuckTales, Tailspin, and Darkwing too much?
0: Well, what are you trying to get a point across here? Or?
1: Yes, of course. My point is those cartoons are awesome, and I'd like to invite you to be part of my marathon watching party. We'll be viewing every season of each series in chronological order. So far, only one person is committed to this, me. Do you have interest in being a second?
0: Not at the moment.
1: I accept your judgment.

0: 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Who's going to find that? Oh my gosh. It's Greg FM. Anyway.
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4: 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Oh, dude. If only. Like, you got the dream job for sure. So.
1: Yeah, that would explain why I fall asleep so often.
4: Oh, yeah. That would explain a lot of what I hear on the air, too.
1: How dare you, sir?
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1: Yeah, you live here now, Greg.
2: Okay. Oh, cool. Yeah.
0: They say dream big. That's why I load up on carbs before bed.

0: no one's ever really seen my girlfriend, right? 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She's never called. She never, like, comes over and visits me at work. So, you know, it was finally, like, literally half my coworkers are like, you know, like, he's always talking about his girlfriend who works at Starbucks. And
1: So no one in your life has met your girlfriend?
0: Yeah, no, she's always busy because she works weird hours.
1: Uh-huh. Is she real?
0: I swear.
1: Come on. You can tell me. It's just us. Is she real?
0: I swear to God, I'm not making her up.
1: Okay, well, is she around you right now? Can I talk to her?
0: She's sleeping, so...
1: She's sleeping. Yeah, of course. If this was a Law & Order episode, I'd be shouting, "He's the murderer!"

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0: Well, thank you, but I don't like to single out any one of my personalities. 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
0: Yeah, thanks for saying that. 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
0: What can I do for you?
2: Play a request for Dylan Adrian.
0: What's a Bill and Adrian?
2: I'm Dylan. Adrian's my friend on my left.
0: My friend on my left. That sounds like a Bradley Cooper movie waiting to win an Oscar.
2: We're just watching the side of the TV.
0: You're watching the side of the TV?
2: Yeah, he is, and I'm just looking straight on it.
0: Yeah, no, of course. You know, actually, I have the perfect song for you two.

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1: Forget modern love. 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

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Direct line to me. I am the only person who works on this radio show. And I know what you're thinking. That can't possibly be true. It is. It is.

Okay, my voice cracked. Let's all move past it. This is WGAP Merrillville, Knoxville, Greg FM, a loud media station. You're here by mistake? Yes, yeah, samesies.

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0: Greg?
1: I think so, yeah. Hey, why don't you get in touch on the social media? 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I'll tell you, the social media for this show is wildly different from any social media you've ever seen from any other radio show. Why am I talking so fast? I'm probably nervous about something. I have been for 20 years.

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0: was a nerd.
1: You were a nerd in high school? Well, and this is going to sound like a pop anthem from the 90s, but what kind of nerd?
0: I was like that loser nerd that like talks about books and anime.
1: Oh, that's not a loser. That stuff is cool. In fact, I liked anime so much, I used to call it my anime. Man, we're learning who the real nerd is here. So what was your go-to nerd stuff?
0: Like Pokemon and like Dragon Ball Z.
1: But I never got into Pokemon. If I want to spend time searching for something that doesn't actually exist, I have personal happiness.
0: Yeah, I guess. Yeah, you know, Greg, yeah.
1: Yep.

0: 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Sorry, Freudian slip. Freudian slip.
1: 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Greg is the number one.
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0: 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Can you? JK. That's a short form I invented that means joking.

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0: Have you ever gone on a particularly bad date?
3: Yeah, I went on one.
0: What happened?
3: Well, she crashed my John Deere into the pond.
0: If that's not a country song, it should be. So explain, what exactly happened that track tore you two apart?
3: Well, she ended up not liking me, so she took my tractor and crashed it into the pond.
0: Wow, forget John Deere. You need to write a Dear John to that person.

0: Okay, so it says here, and this, I don't know. This, okay, yeah, here it is. Greg FM, and then it's like 10, 5, and there's like a dot, and then it's like a 9. Is this like MS-DOS prompt, or what's going on here? So it's 105.9 Greg FM. So if you, you know, if you're wondering or whatever.
1: I'm not the type of person to blame, and everyone else is the reason for that.

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1: I don't know if I've met Greg. 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Have I met Greg before? Have we met?
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I'll be the one answering the phones because, well, there's no one else who works on the show. And you're like, why doesn't anyone else work on the show? I don't even like working on this show. Why would anyone else?

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Because someone chose dare over truth. Greg FM.

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0: What is it you like about cooking?
2: I like to create something that is pleasant and enjoyable and have somebody enjoy it.
0: Oh, yeah. My parents were going for that with me. That's why I have a younger brother. So do you have a bloomin' onion? Actually, wait. I just realized how weird that sounded out loud.

0: Is this Greg?
1: Hey! Hi! Thanks for listening. That is some swell stuff on your part. Check out the social media if you get a chance. At Greg B. Harrell, Twitter, Instagram, Greg B. Harrell Show, Facebook. I know what you're thinking. Oh yeah, social media like every other radio show. No. My show is wildly different, and if you don't believe me, check it out. And if you do believe me, what, don't check it out? Huh. I've certainly painted myself.

0: Greg,
1: can you play a child?
2: Dating is a lot like Starbucks. 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

0: can I get a request? I want to hear anything that you play because Greg B. Harrell rules.
1: Hey, that's what I scribble on my wall in mustard. But thank you for the compliment on my musicianship. Someday I promise to play you my tuba-only version of Careless Whisper.
0: That was an amazing song.
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3: 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Well, I suppose I wouldn't know if it was hidden, right? Or do I know? Do we know our hidden talents or no?
0: Okay, so you're a stoner.
3: What? That is not a fact.
0: I can test you and we'll figure it out. How do you feel about bongo drums?
3: Bongo drums? I actually do have some bongo drums that I have acquired.
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Who am I? 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
0: 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I don't know why I added clapping either. That was... 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

0: 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Yeah, why not? That works.
1: Greg. You make me nervous, Beharrell.
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0: What's going on?
1: Hey, I just wanted to make sure that I had the number. I'm going to call you again sometime when I have something.
0: Yeah, this is the number. If you ever forget, just use the keypad to spell parental disappointment. Should ring right through to me.

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0: Is this Greg B?
1: Yes, I am Greg B. Harrell.
0: We love listening because you're a smart just like Spider-Man, and I love Spider-Man.
1: Spider-Man and I also both wear full-body spandex to work.
0: You got the underoos? The Spider-Man underoos?
1: No. Underoos only is not for work. My boss's words, not mine.
0: Oh, you're awesome, dude. You're awesome.

0: 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Okay.
1: Okay.
2: I'm a fantastic Greg. Gregging everyone around me.
0: What's up?
3: Oh, not much. Holy crap, it's actually you, guy.
0: And I will warn you, as you're about to learn, talking to a radio DJ is not that impressive. But I do appreciate you being a listener. That makes one more. Almost into the double digits now.

0: how I rode my bike, things like that.
1: Oh, okay. When was the first time you rode your bike?
0: On Birdie Street.
1: And you can't remember that?
0: No.
1: Yeah.
2: You miss me? I miss all of y'all. Hey. 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I can't.

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Call Greg FM, 888-760-1977. And I know what you're thinking. Oh, it's like other radio shows. I'll be on hold or I'll have to talk to a couple other people before I get to Greg. No, I'm the only one here. Is there anyone else here? No, see? It's going to be a direct line to me, so talk soon.

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Recently voted? Just like in general, we've voted for things recently. You know, democracy and all that.

0: 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That's faster than I thought. 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
0: Well, most of those got burned up in my car when they, you know, because of the sun. Because I didn't have them in the correct holder, so, you know, what can you do?
1: Oh, yeah, yeah. I'm a big believer that stuff needs to be kept in its holder. That's why I was born so overdue. Yeah, there it is. Slow burn on that one. Yeah, you really had to, it's a thinker.

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0: 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Please make sure to use an echo effect on that, because otherwise it'll just be me saying it. And don't include this part where I'm asking for the echo effect, because that's sad. It's Greg FM. No idea why.
1: I don't know if I've met Greg.
0: You know, when I was younger, I used to work in the mall, or as they say in New Jersey, the mall.
2: Okay, what'd you do in the mall?
0: I used to work in a video game store. Yeah. You ever work in a mall?
2: I have worked in a mall. I used to work at Sears.
0: Sears? Huh! If you ask me, it hasn't been the same since Roebuck left.
2: Of all places.
0: Oh, okay. We're ignoring my department store history joke. That's fine.

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We all know it's too short, but saying it out loud is only going to make things awkward.

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Like, we want you to literally perch yourself on the phone as if you're a gargoyle, then dial.

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0: 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That was me doing the kr noise. We don't have the budget for that noise, so. 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
1: Greg, let's get Greg in on this.
0: Here's a little behind the scenes about what I'm like as a person. Before going out on a date, I always research the person online to find out if they've done something irredeemable, like a crime or some terrible behavior or using hashtag blessed on any post.

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0: I don't know what happened. 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And then I was just like, all right, that's cool.
1: So you were dating and she broke it off?
0: Like, I got a text at like 12 in the morning saying that she doesn't want to see me anymore. And
1: that is an odd breakup, though.
0: Yeah, I don't know what happened.
1: Where did you two meet?
0: I actually met her at a Walmart. You know, I actually feel uncomfortable going back to that Walmart now.
1: Why?
0: Because she works there. She's like a super tiny, like skinny girl, and she can't lift very heavy things.
1: Wow. 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Who's my tiny, skinny weakling?

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3: 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Ugh, Greg and Jenny. Ugh.
4: Hey, Greg, okay.
0: No, trust me. 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
1: Okay, what's healthy? 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
0: Like a green smoothie, usually. And in mine, I put thyme and flaxseed.
1: Sorry. I missed the last part. 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
0: Thyme. It's like an herb.
1: Thyme.
0: It's pretty good for you. Healthy.
1: Thyme. Okay. Wow. All this talk of thyme is making me thirsty. 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
0: I don't think so.
1: Yeah, well, something to tinker.

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1: The scariest things a human being can go through. 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

0: 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Okay. 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

0: 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Sorry, just some extra saliva in my mouth. 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

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This is the start of the hour. Stick around for the end of the hour, because that's when people clap like it's a plane landing somewhere tropical.

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1: Oh, dude, you're killing me right now, man. I can't believe the comebacks you're coming back right now. You're killing everybody that's calling right now.
2: Yeah, everybody who listens to my show. Both of them.

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1: Mm-hmm. So glad to have you here. If you want to get in touch, social media is a quick avenue. At Greg B. Harrell, Twitter, Instagram, Greg B. Harrell Show, Facebook. And I try to respond to people as quickly as possible, but I am a two-finger typer. So, yeah, I never, the other fingers are just too lazy to punch the keys.

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1: 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It is good for your prostate. 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
1: Hi, Greg. It's Joanne. How are you?
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1: Triple eight 760-1977. I don't know why I added clapping either. That was

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It's Greg FM, a loud media station. Or as we say for short, a loud media station. 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
1: Greg. If my chalk outline doesn't have a thigh gap, I'll just die.

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You broke my heart, 'cause I couldn't dance. You didn't even want me around. And now I'm back to let you know I can really shake 'em down.

0: 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Yep. So because you're a server in a restaurant, you can answer this question. So what is your go-to charming tactic when you're serving people?
1: I usually just try and like be super personal with every table.
0: Super personal? Like you say, what can I get you started with? And how's your relationship with your father?

Doctor, the social media for the show. Can you check it out and maybe even give us a follow, huh? I promise I won't talk like a cab driver from the 1930s. Hey, give us a follow, would you, Mac? That's it, I promise. Yeah, but check it out. At Greg B. Harrell. Twitter, Instagram, Greg B. Harrell Show, Facebook. It's fun-ish.

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1: Hello there.
0: What's up?
1: Just channeling my inner Obi-Wan Kenobi. Hello there.
0: Well,
1: these are not the droids you're looking for. They are for sale if you want them.
0: Wow.
1: In case you couldn't tell, I'm a huge Star Wars fan.
0: All right, well, I'll test how huge of a fan you are.
1: All right.
0: Okay, how many lightsabers does General Grievous have?
1: Well, that he used all at one time? Four. How many he had all together all over the years from how many Jedi he killed? Six.
0: Wow, that's correct.
1: Okay.
0: So you're single.

0: I believe I have what you're looking for right here. Yes, here it is. Here it is. Greg FM 105.9.
1: 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So there's that.
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3: 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I hope you know that.
1: No, I do know. That's why I had it stenciled on the walls of my guest bathroom.

0: And the reason I keep it is because I drop it every day and it doesn't break.
1: You drop your phone every day and it doesn't break.
0: It doesn't break. It has a 1-inch screen if it's in my pocket.
1: Are you calling from a Dr. Seuss book? My phone will not break. I drop it all day. It has a 1-inch screen. In my pocket, you'll stay.

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It's probably some sort of deep-rooted insecurity. Let's move on. The only thing more sad than the contestants on reality TV is me watching.

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It's Greg FM. What? You're kidding. Why? So if you want to call me here at Greg FM, it's 888-760-1977. If you don't want to call me, well, I mean, I understand. Me and me haven't even spoken years, so it makes sense.

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Hey, fun fact, anyone listening to this in Australia is hearing it in the future. And possibly the other way. We're unsure of the dynamics there. Greg FM.

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1: Come on, Greg.
0: I never throw my hands up in the air and wave them. I care too much.

0: 1059, Craig FM. All right. Do you want to go faster? Unfortunately, that's not possible. We have to continue at the same speed. That was for show. So what do you do for a living?
1: I do work in sales.
0: Okay, let me ask you this. Why should someone take a job in sales?
1: I don't know.
0: Wow, your sales must be skyrocketing.

0: say?
1: I think so, yeah. Hey, the social media. Yeah, reach out on the socials. At Greg B. Harrell, Twitter, Instagram, Greg B. Harrell Show, Facebook. I'll tell you, social media for this show is different than any other radio show. I was going to say the word from, and then I switched to then, so that's why it came out as for then. Let's move past it.

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2: 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I know what's going on with me. I'm sitting here in the studio. No one else is here. I have the lights turned out, and I'm debating stealing someone's snack from the company fridge. And you?

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1: Okay, ready? 1, 2, 3, go. 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
0: Scissors.
1: Aw, I threw rock. 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
0: Dude.

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4: I just enjoy you. 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I love how you...
0: Okay, it is alarming that you're struggling after listing just one attribute.

0: cabbage rolls to get ready. 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I'm wearing my polo t-shirt, and I'm sitting here naked on a couch watching this. Hopefully my next-door neighbor, Keith, doesn't knock on the door.
1: Don't I know you from an episode of Maury?
0: No.
1: Oh, okay.
2: All right, well, I got to get my cabbage rolls out of the oven before they burn.
1: Yeah, you're right. We've sat in awkward silence long enough. That's cool.

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Hey, here's a fun drinking game. Take a shot every time someone posts a political opinion on Facebook. If you do it right, the ambulance should already be on the way.

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0: sorry.
1: Oh, please. 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
0: I'm pretending that I'm on the phone with my doctor right now because I'm at work.
1: Oh, okay.
0: Yeah. Let's set up the appointment for 5:30 on next Friday.
1: A doctor who takes appointments during dinner. Nothing suspicious here. But you know what? With acting skills like that, you can just play a doctor on Young and the Restless. Close your

0: 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Yeah, I see. 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Yeah. It's Greg FM. Hello.
1: Hello. I called you when you first started your, whatever you're doing here.
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Craig FM is WGAP Merrillville Knoxville, a loud media station. 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
1: I'm so stoked for that. I'm going to wear my sexy pants. They're leopard print tights. They're my favorite.
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1: Yeah.
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0: Hey, Greg, okay.
1: I'm on those all platforms. I don't know what that sentence was, but let's just move forward. Hey, get in touch, would you? At Greg B. Harrell, Twitter, Instagram, Greg B. Harrell Show, Facebook. Join me on there, comment, say whatever you want, because I'll comment back. It's that type of show.

With the success of pizza and sunglasses, you'd think more products would be sold in huts.

0: I'm working. I'm a delivery driver.
1: So you deliver. Do you ever get weird deliveries?
0: Every day. Not the item, but the person was the weirdest.
1: What did the person do?
0: I don't know how to say that. They kind of invited me to group, to, you know.
1: Hold. They invited you to join the group intimacy that was happening?
0: Yes. Yeah, that was weird.
1: So what did you say?
0: So what could you say? Like, just bye?
1: No, I would have said bye, too. I already disappoint enough people in life.

0: 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Who would have thought? It's Greg FM.
1: It's Greg, right?
0: What's going on?
2: Oh, no. You know what? You are a great personality. That's why I'm so sold on this radio station.
0: Oh, thanks. I'm glad we could sell ourselves to you. It saves us having a garage sale this weekend.

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I knew this day would come. 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Well, why did the computer waste time asking me for my password if it already knew?

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1: She take my money when I'm in need. Yes, she's a trifling friend indeed. Oh, she's a gold digger. Way over town.

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This is the legal ID that you'd hear at the start of each hour. If you're hearing this at any other time during the day, we're going to blame the computer, a betrayal that will eventually spell our doom when the machines rise.

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1: 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All right, well, I think we let...

0: 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We know you have a lot of radio stations out there to listen to. 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
1: If it's not too intrusive.
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FM. If you're a new listener to this program, well, you're very brave, but reach out on the social media at Greg B. Harrell, Twitter, Instagram, Greg B. Harrell Show, Facebook, all sorts of interesting stuff up there. I've even talked to myself on the social media. No, you heard me correctly. Check it out, and hey, if you need me, just comment or whatever, and I'll see it, and I'll comment back. Sometimes it's fun to have a whole conversation in emojis, even though I don't understand what any of them mean.

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1: Hi, Greg. I'm Chandler. This is Monica.
0: Oh, you'll feel better about yourself just by hearing how much of a mess I am.
2: Yo, man.
3: Yo.
2: Open up, man.
3: What do you want, man?
2: My girl just caught me.
3: You made her catch you?
2: I don't know how I let this happen.
3: With who?
2: The girl next door, you know? I don't know what to do.
3: Say what?

0: And your name again was, what was it? Dwayne.
1: Dwayne. That's right. Yeah, I'm Dwayne.
0: Dwayne.
1: Yes?
0: Dwayne, you're so crazy. Dwayne, you're so crazy. Dwayne, you're so crazy. Dwayne, you're so crazy.
1: Are you still there? You sound like you're really Dwayne'd.

0: 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If you've hit 106, you've gone too far. You're going to have to circle back.
1: Hi, everyone. It's Greg.
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2: Say, Greg.
0: So you're listening to the show?
5: Uh-huh.
0: Okay, well, remind me to get your address for an apology card.
5: Okay.
0: Okay, I'll have to pick up that joke later. It's fallen flat on the floor.

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2: I say, would you pass the Greg?
1: What do you think the future will be like?
3: They say it's going to be, like, pretty much the same, but just no more jobs for humans, just all robots.
1: Sorry, I missed it. All what?
3: Like, all the jobs are going to be done by robots.
1: Robots?
3: Yeah, like machines.
1: Well, yeah, no, but I know, but it's robots.
3: Robots.
1: No. Robots.
3: Robots.
1: Not robots. There's no glutes here. Robots. The aughts sound. Robots.
3: Robot.
1: There you go. Finally. Sheesh.
3: Robot.
1: Wouldn't have taken a robot that long.

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Would love to hear from you on the phones. If you've heard the show before, it's not like one of those other radio shows where it's like, hey, talk about this today or talk about that. No, talk about whatever you are. 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

Craig FM is WGAP Merrillville, Knoxville, a Loud Media station. And this hour begins now. Well, hold on. Just give it a second. It just has to boot up here. It's just thinking. It's got that thinking thing. Oh, there we go. Craig FM.